0: Radio SK.
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2: 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I'm from the dirty, but that Chico nice. Y'all call it a moment, I call it life.

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Pong pong, the whatever, so come run up in the back, then I pop, pop, pop, pop, pop. You don't want this. Seem that I've been a trap, but I know I'm for a yap. Pong pong, the whatever, so come run up in the back, then I pop, pop, pop, pop, pop. You don't want this. Seem that I've been a trap, but I know I'm for a yap. Pong pong, the whatever, so come run up in the back, then I pop, pop, pop, pop, pop. You don't want this.

0: 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All the girls that's here for the true come from both hands on a DJ booth.
1: Freaks come out at night.